Your dick where I come from, baby. You know what that means? Let me tell you something. Call me a bad girl. What you say, girl? 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
1: 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Like my favorite song going round and round my head. 5 days on the free.

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The possibility got a piece of me, but my heart was always empty.

machine. Wait a minute, shake your arm, then use your palm. Stay on the scene like a sex machine.

You dig where I come from, baby. You know what that means? Let me tell you something. Call me a bad girl. What you say, girl? Call me a bad girl.